0: 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Code 3, corner of Ring Road, near Throat, underneath.
1: Roger, pump 68, it has come through from police. We've got oil on the road, vehicles are sliding and losing control. No accidents so far, no fire or smoke, no power lines involved.
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1: Off on send.
0: Just another call come through. They've advised that the spill goes from the industrial estate, to Norman Street.
1: They're received.

0: for some pound 60. Can you send through just that further again via the industrial estate? Thanks.
1: Roger, Pumper 68, there's been a second call that advised the spill stretches from the industrial estate up to Norman Street.
0: Roger.

0: Hi, I'm wondering if I'm presenting at code 3 to wash away the foil on Ring Road, Learmont Road, under it.
1: Right, I'm wondering, Pumper, original job came through from police. We've got oil possibly stretching from the Industrial Street to Norman Street. This was us sliding and losing control. No accidents at this stage, no power lines damaged, and they've said it's very dangerous.
0: Roger, Viacom. Can we request Vic Rhodes to get some absorbent sent out?
1: Roger, can I grab a contact number for someone who's going to be on scene?
0: Yeah, ready with the numbers when you are.
1: Roger, go ahead.
0: 0484-236-333.
1: Roger, confirm figure 0484-236-333.
0: Affirmative.

0: Fuck, I wonder if I'm for it now on scene, known as oil control.
1: Roger, oil control.
2: Oil pump 368 on scene also.
1: Roger, pump 68.
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1: Roger, fire ground 296, bouncing pump 68, did you copy?

0: Under control, Falcon message. Under control, nothing is.
1: Falcon, I believe it's oil control.
0: My apologies, oil control, Falcon message. Oil control, just on the phone to be great, when you are able to, can we get an approximate size and length of the spill?
2: At least a kilometre.
0: Roger, just received word, the greats are going to call one scene to get some further details.
2: Received.
1: Falcon 570 in station.
0: Falcon 70.

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1: Oil Control.
0: We're back investigating cause.
1: Roger, can I get an officer's name for the we're back?
0: Firefighter Betts.
1: Roger, we're back. Firefighter Betts, investigating.

0: icon on your control separate. Oil control, we are in Warringah Drive. It continues all the way through to Caravan Street. If we can also notify Ballarat Council for some oil leader.
1: Roger, I take that separate from Firefighter Bet. You have the spill going from Warringah Drive all the way through to Caravan Street. Council to be notified as well for oil leader.
0: Received. It's also in Volkswagen off Davy Duke Drive.
1: Roger, also extends to Volkswagen and Davy Duke Drive.

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1: 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I'll give them an update as well.

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2: 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Word back.
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2: Word back, Firefighter Hayward of a incident under control. 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
2: So sit rep is over 2.5 kilometres of oil spilt. We're slowing down traffic. Okay, now could we get a request for more absorbent, as the absorbent that came, they didn't realise the scale of the oil leak.
1: Roger, sit right from Firefighter Hayward. We've got over 2.5 kilometres of oil spilt. You are slowing traffic okay now and requiring more absorbent. Is that from Big Rays or from the council that you require more?
2: Council.
1: Roger, from council, get on to them.
2: Firecom, oil control message.
1: Oil control, stand by one.
2: We're going to temporarily close the slip road on Learmonth at the Ballarat Link Road roundabout just to get some absorbent down on this corner.
1: Roger, I'll copy.

0: Black on Black, Foxtrot and Charles, hear that?
1: Foxtrot and Charles, then.
0: AJ Williams, heavy haulage is on site. They're currently formulating a plan to try and reload the excavator, the bulldozer onto the trailer. At this stage, CFA crews will be committed for an unknown period of time. There is still an ongoing hydraulic leak from the bulldozer.
1: Emergency break from DJ Williams, currently formulating a plan to fix up the excavator. You'll be on scene for an unknown period of time.

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1: Oil control send.
0: We're back from Firefighter Hayward of an incident stop.
1: Roger, we're back from Firefighter Hayward of an incident stop.

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1: Okay.
2: All right, come oil control, sit right.
1: Oil control, send.
2: Yeah, sit rep from Firefighter Hayward. We've spoken with Vic Rhodes. They've done a couple of tests, braking tests, and the oil that's still remaining on the road is okay. We're just finalising some oil clear-up at the moment on the Lear Milford slip road, but we'll be cancelling soon.
1: Roger, I'll copy.

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1: Lexington Tanker 2, reading you 5 out of 5. How do you read Viacom?
0: 5 out of 5 is sent. Thanks very much.

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0: 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I'll let you know when I'm back.
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1: Roger, thank you. I still have this as an under control word back. 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
0: Just for information, scene has been handed over to Incident Controller Peter Duncan from Heathkit. Some heavy machinery will be coming to this location to help fully extinguish.
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1: Roger, fire investigator Maloney, do you want this event held open or can it be closed?
0: Fine, can we get it held open? We still have Heathkit tanker on scene and they'll be getting some form of heavy excavation equipment in to finish off the job.
1: Roger.

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0: Farcom, can you mark us as returning, but leave the job open for now? We're going to have Myanmar and us coming and going for the next day or so, I'd say.
1: Roger, copy.

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1: What, like 10 for 2?
0: Can you mark his clients back online, thanks.
1: Okay.

0: Viacom Heathcote Tank 1 turning out to person locked in car, Trinity Academy, Heathcote Chalky.
1: Roger, Heathcote Tank 1, now the only vehicle in the car park. It's a 2018 Hyundai Santa Fe wagon. It's a 16-month-old, locked in the vehicle, no injuries. Appears the parents are with them. It's accidental. They didn't mean to lock them in the car.
0: Thank you. Do we know how long they've been locked in?
1: Negative. It doesn't say. I don't believe it's been long, though.
0: Proceed. We're about 15 minutes away.
1: Proceed.

0: 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Tango One Fox message.
1: Thank you, Tango One send.
0: Thank you, Tango One. From police, the mother has gone home to get the spare keys. You can cancel, and FNCC is happy for you to cancel as well.
1: Yeah, Tango One acknowledge and returning.
0: Yeah.

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1: Yeah, it's William R. event, Eskia Hill, Victoria Heights, Ironbark, 41 Victoria Street.
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0: 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Pump 73A has been released by Ambulance Victoria. Pump 73A returning.
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1: Back to Mirage Control, send.
0: What is that? DJ Williams, incident stop on the overpass, Gisborne Road, back to Mirage. The bulldozer has been reloaded onto the trailer. Crews are just cleaning up a small hydraulic spill. And we'll be returning shortly.
1: Roger, Bagus Marsh Control, DJ Williams, incident stop. The bulldozer has been loaded back onto the trailer. Crews are just cleaning a hydraulic oil spill, and you'll be clearing shortly.

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1: Roger, MyMy Tanker 1, you had a further call advised that there were 3 hotspots smoking and there was no one on scene there at the moment.
0: Psych, I'm Heathcote Subbase.
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1: Go ahead.
0: Go ahead, Heathcote Subbase. Hey, MyMy, we've just been on the council. They're sending out a backhoe for us to be there at 2:30 to try and pull the house apart. We left there about an hour ago and put a lot of water on it. It is still smoking, but it's not going to extend. So if you want to hold off until 2:30 and join us, you'd be more than welcome. Or if you want to go out now, that's up to you as well.
2: We'll go out now and have a sticky bag.
0: Roger. MyMy Tanker 1, we've also been given permission by fire investigators to use A-class foam on it, if that'll make things easier.

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0: 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He's get Tanker 1 turning out to structure fire from last night's rather at Meadow Valley Road.
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0: 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I'm short on Tanker 2.
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0: Firecom, it looks like we've knocked this down, but are you able to put a note in the system for the next 24 hours? Anything that's just smoke reports can be ignored, and can you mark Heathrow Tanker 2 returning?
1: Roger, Heathrow Tanker 2. I can make a note in the event. However, if we do receive a 000 call, we will have to page out.

0: 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Hi, Maya. Tanker 1 returning from Meadow Valley Road.
1: Roger, Maya. Tanker 1.
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1: 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Tanker 2.

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0: 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My MyTank 1, once Heath gets back in station, are we holding this job open for you for re-attendance again for later, or are we ready to close the event?
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1: someone's way back.
0: Yeah, 4 kilometer from Lieutenant Mitchell investigating Morgan House, sorry, Grumman 2 on Forest Street.
1: Roger, a little bit fast there. I'll get you just to go again with that word back.
0: Yeah, 4 kilometer from Lieutenant Mitchell investigating Morgan House, sorry, Grumman 2 on Forest Street, Madrid.
1: Lieutenant Mitchell investigating Morgan House.

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2: Welcome. We're back from Lieutenant Mitchell of a structure fire stop, Wagon House, Ballarat Grammar 2 on Forest Street. Sitrep 5.
1: Lieutenant Mitchell, structure fire stop at Wagon House. Go ahead with further.
2: Welcome. A small fire has occurred in the kitchen space of Wagon House from the cooktop. Fire was self-extinguished on arrival. We are now naturally ventilating the building and we'll ready to set alarms.
1: Wrote a secret from Lieutenant Mitchell. Small fire in the kitchen space at Wagon House from the cooktop. Extinguished on arrival, naturally ventilating and resetting the alarm.

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0: Want to come back to Smash Papa?
1: Back to Smash Papa sends.
0: Yeah, we'll be responding shortly. Can we just have the further things?
1: Smash Papa, we've got some plastic on fire inside a chicken shed at the veggie farm just near Westside Meats. It's 10 metres by 10 metres in size, the shed, at 10. Now, they said the fire is spreading, but it hasn't spread to the shed at this stage. Flames are visible. Now, our caller is on scene nearby in a white car. They're going to stay there until Brigade arrive.
0: Yeah, roger, Firecom. We'll be responding shortly.
1: Roger.
2: Firecom, Papa 53.
1: Papa 53. Number 53, send.
2: What off, Papa? Very good, Papa.
1: Number 53, comms broken there. I've got you as en route. Have you received further?
2: Negative, the radio was quite up. Can you give us further?
1: Number 53, we've got a small plastic fire inside a chicken shed at the veggie farm just near Westside Meats. The shed is 10 metres by 10 metres in size. It's a tin shed. They said the fire is spreading, but it hasn't spread to the shed at this stage. Flames are visible. Now, our caller is going to wait on scene nearby. They're just in a white car. They're going to stay there until brigades arrive.
2: Number 53, roger that.
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0: Acknowledge all further.
1: Roger back to Marshall Pumper.

0: Welcome back to Smash Camp for Viacom message. Back to Marsh Pumper and for other responding appliances, just looking where the call is actually located. They're about 250 metres down Woolpack Road from the intersection of the back of Marsh Road.
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3: 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Acknowledge message.
0: Approach back to Marsh Tank 3.
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0: Yeah, we're back. DJ Williams, non-structured fire under control. 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
0: Hey, come here, please. Thanks. I have to interrupt the following.
1: Approach police for what reason?
0: Suspicious circumstances.
1: Thank you for suspects. Go ahead a bit further.
0: Hey, Roger, Falcon. We've got a 5 metre by 5 metre tin shed with chickens living in it. But there appears to be a campfire that's been lit in the middle of the shed. No persons in the area and no explanation for the fire.
1: Around a 5 metre by 5 metre tin shed with chickens living in it. A campfire has been lit in it. No persons present.

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1: Thank you so much, Tom, for just say again.
0: Yeah, Wolfpack Control, way back.
1: Wolfpack Control, thanks.
0: Yeah, we're back, DJ Williams, one structure, fire stop. Wolfpack Road, back and smash. You can mark all back and smash points as returning if they haven't already done so.
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0: 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I'll let you know when I'm back in station later on. Thank you.
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1: Thank you, Ingwood FCV. I've still got you out of commission from the last time. Please let me know when you're back in and ready for calls.

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0: 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I'll call back in when back in area.
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1: Thanks, Jonah.
0: Thanks, have a good night.
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0: Yeah, we're going to be out of the area and delayed response.
1: Thank you. I'll mark you as out of commission. If you've got a delayed response, let me know when you're back in and ready for calls.
0: Yeah, copy that.

0: All right, I'm Papa 72.
1: Papa 72, send.
0: Fuck, I'm Papa 72, is out code 3 to power line Sparking, corner of 10th Street and San Mateo Avenue, Mildura.
1: Roger, Pumper 72. We've got a few jobs that have come in for this. What's happened? We've had a truck that has collided with a power pole and it's pulled some power lines down. They're down over San Mateo. Arcing and sparking has been observed. It's hazardous to traffic and also over the footpath. We've notified power company as well due to the power pole that's now leaning in towards the road. They have said it's not... Sorry, it wouldn't fit a tall vehicle underneath it now that it's been hit. Power company ECA is within the hour. All the calls have indicated the intersection of 10th Street and San Mateo. One indicated 9th Street. However, all the phone data is indicating 10th Street.
0: Yeah, Roger, copy all further. Just respond, please, for traffic control.
1: Please be notified.

0: Fuck, I'm Papa 72, so I'm seen. Now known as 10th Street Control.
1: 10th Street Control, not sure if I provided the info, but no one was reported as trapped or injured in that vehicle.
0: Yeah, I'll just copy all the further.

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1: 10 straight control, send.
0: Clock on weather for space off submission of an incident under control.
1: Submission incident under control.

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1: Mary Bar Pompa's in.
0: Mary Bar Pompa is turning out to rescue Lake trapped in Bed Frame. Golden Country Motel, Mary Bar.
1: Roger, Mary Bar Pompa. You're heading to site number 8 in the caravan park. We've got a 37-year-old female, conscious and breathing. She's managed to get her leg trapped between the bed frame and the wall and can't get herself released. It's a motorhome bus that you'll be looking for. Just having a look to see if there's any further info that you need just at this stage. All services have been notified. Stand by. I'll come back to you if there's anything else relevant. Mary Barra Pumper, go ahead.
0: Mary Barra Pumper, based on the further information and resources attending, you can cancel Carisbrook with our thanks.
1: Thank you. I'll cancel Carisbrook. I was just looking to see if there might have been a gate code or anything for the caravan park. Nothing showing at my end.
0: Mary Barra Pumper, acknowledged. I know the site well and access won't be an issue.
1: Roger, thank you. Now, the caller is quite distressed with panic and pain, but just says no injuries, they're just trapped.
0: Mary Barra Pumper, acknowledged. And obviously, ambulance has been notified. I don't suppose you have an ETA for them.
1: Let me chase up an ETA for you.
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0: Senator Bob Pump, a Falcon message. Very well, Papa, for your information. Ambulance has arrived on scene. They're saying no further services are required, but up to you if you want to continue.
1: Mary Barra Pampa acknowledged, so we can cancel in the team. Please mark us for tea.
0: Roger, Mary Barra Pampa.

0: Pike, I'm Serpentine Tango responding to house fire in George Street, Serpentine.
1: I'm Serpentine Tango. We've got a single story weatherboard house fire. Police are on scene. They've advised the house is fully involved. Small explosions occurring. Not known how the fire started. About one person evacuated out the front. No injuries reported. And received a second call reporting explosions as well.
0: Copy that, fire, Tom. If you've got other appliances on their way, keep them coming, please.
1: Roger. We've also paged Inglewood and Bridgewater. They haven't turned out as yet.
0: Copy that.

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1: Commander Hendrickson, same.
0: Fly call, can you post the next brigade after Englewood and Bridgewater so we can get some appliances on the road, thanks?
1: Roger, post the next brigade.
2: Fly from Englewood Pumper, turning out to structure fire in Serpentine.
1: Roger, Englewood Pumper. We've got a single story weatherboard house. Police on scene advise a house is fully involved. Small explosions occurring. Not known how the fire started. We've got one person who's evacuated. No injuries reported. And a second call also reporting explosions.
2: Head over further. Thank you.

0: Falcon and Bridgewater Tanker 2 turning out to structure for higher service time.
1: Roger, Bridgewater Tanker 2, police on scene advise we've got a house fire fully involved. Small explosions occurring. One person evacuated, no injuries reported.
0: Yeah, roger that, Falcon.
2: Falcon, Commander Hendrickson.
1: Commander Hendrickson.
2: Falcon, Hendrickson's mobile to structure fire, Serpentine.
1: To Commander Hendrickson.
3: Falcon, Inglewood Tanker at the Serpentine fire.
1: Roger, Inglewood Tanker, front police on scene. We have a structure fire for you, Mike.

0: Viacom. This is Serpentine Tanker.
1: Serpentine Tanker.
0: This is now known as George Street Control. We have a house fire fully engulfed, not yet under control. Can we please request power corps?
1: Well, George Street Control, we've got a structure fire not yet under control and power corps required. Just your name for the word back, please.
0: Lieutenant Gladman, Jaden.
1: Roger, Lieutenant Gladman. At you, all appliances on route to George Street in Serpentine. Structure fire not yet under control. Continue on code 1, thanks.
2: Inglewood Pumper Tanker acknowledged.
3: Copy that. Bridgewater Tanker 2, Viacom.
1: Roger.

0: Flight Comm Command, Anderson.
1: Come on, Anderson's in.
0: Yeah, but we've only got Serpentine and the Inglewood Brigades en route at this stage.
1: We have Bridgewater Tanker 2, Inglewood Pumper Tanker, and Inglewood Tanker, and Serpentine Tanker on scene. We have Paige Jacqueline, and just waiting for them to turn out.
0: Roger, Falcon.

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1: Roger, Jarquin Tanker, we do have a structure fire not yet under control. House fully involved. Police on scene.

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1: Crash Bridgewater Tanker 2. We haven't been given a fire ground channel at this stage. Short Street Control, Firecon message.

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1: Yeah, I've asked them for one. They said there's no fireground channelers yet. Did you want to nominate one and I can let everybody else know?
0: Yeah,

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1: We're just giving Power Company a call. Can I just confirm, you had two jobs come in for George Street. One was at 27 and one was at 19. Are they both the same job?
0: I would say so, Falcon. Raw, the one job.
1: Roger. And just confirming, ambulance not required at this stage?
0: Not at this stage, Falcon.
1: Roger.

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0: 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Then they'll be en route to Serpentine.
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0: Got a word back of a house fire under control. Got one person working in BA.
1: Structure fire under control with one person in BA, and I'll just get your name for the word pack.
0: Jaden Gladman.
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0: Can we please get Decon sent out from Golden Square, please?
1: Roger, Decon from Golden Square.

0: Well, I can go through, Captain.
1: Hold square, Captain.
0: Yeah, Roger Falk. I'm just confirming the page to Serpentine. Has that been sent through yet?
1: Hold square, Captain. No, just stand by on that. We're just getting FSVC to follow a couple of things up.
0: Yeah, Roger Falk. I'm just for your information due to us being at the station for training. They're already on route as well.
1: Roger, thanks. So that'll be which appliance?
0: Yeah, Falcom Golden Square BA support or Golden Square support as they carry the post-fire decontamination and BA support equipment.
1: Roger, so Golden Square support is en route with BA and decontamination.
0: Affirmative.
1: Right, we've just heard back from FSCC, and indeed, yeah, we do need your support. So we'll mark them on route. Thank you.
0: Yeah, Roger Falcon, just so they've got further location details, can you page them, please? They've only gone off the radio.
1: Okay.

0: Yeah, Viacom to Golden Square Support. You should have that page now. That's to 27 George Street in Serpentine. The structure fire under control.
1: Roger, thanks, Viacom.

0: 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Sensory Control. Falk on, where back for Station Austin Mitchell, with an incident under control, Papa 72 is returned.
1: Sensory Control, Station Officer Mitchell, incident stop, Papa 72 returning.

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1: Commander Hendrickson's in.
0: Viacom, could we get an updated ETA on power coming things?
1: Okay.

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0: Viacom Houston for turning out to MD on the Carver Highway.
1: Roger, Heathcote Pumpa, it's outside 4439 McIver Highway. 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
1: Hey, Skip Pumper, I've just had 2 Barack not yet respond. Their captain did phone in for the further details earlier. Would you like 2 Barack replaced at this stage?
2: Are they currently turning out?
1: They haven't turned out at this stage.
2: Negative for the moment.
1: Roger, negative 3, place.

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0: Woodbag, your captain. 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
1: Okay, he's good pump up from me. He's good captain. He's not yet under control. Police OBA. There's CS on scene.

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2: 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SCV from Heathcote to pull up on the hill back from the Heathcote side of the accident and block the traffic things. Or even on the Northern Highway corner would be sufficient. Northern Highway, McIver Highway corner, stop all traffic.
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1: Falcon's in.
0: Roger, just a couple of things. I haven't heard he's got MCV come up yet. Just wondering if they have gone en route. And also for the SDO, just an on-scene contact number six.
1: Roger, that'd be myself on 0419-157-652.
0: Roger, thanks. On-scene contact number. He's good, Captain.
2: Route to MacIver Highway.
0: Roger, thanks. He's good, MCV. As previous, if you could block traffic on MacIver and Northern. Thanks.
2: Thanks.
0: And he's good, Captain. Thanks. Just confirming figure 0419-157-652.
1: Roger that. We need police on the corner where the SUV is going to when they can get there. Thanks.
0: Roger. Seeing there's another police unit coming, that's probably about another 15 minutes away.
1: Yeah, roger that.
3: Hi, Com. Serpentine Tanker returning. You can mark us as in state.
0: Thank you, Serpentine Tanker.

0: Viacom Heathgate STV in position to block off traffic from the corner of Northern Highway and MacIver Highway.
1: Right, thank you, Heathgate STV. And Heathgate STV, I'll just get you a fire ground channel as well so you can speak with MacIver Highway Control if needed. Actually, MacIver Highway Control.
2: Yeah, Roger, copy that. Look, if we go to 251, I won't be able to talk to you. So there's the two options. Over.
1: Oh, Roger. Well, if you could just stick with us, thanks.
2: Yeah, Roger. I'll grab those other people on the phone if I need to talk to them.
1: Roger. As you, Heathgate STV, you copy?
0: Copy.
2: Roger. Like on kind of highway control. Can you tell two racks that when they come up here, can they relieve the Heathgate STV and you need to get them up to the job, thanks?
1: Roger, to you, two racks, take you to your Firecom message.
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1: Tubac Tanker 2, on arrival, if you could block traffic on the intersection of MacIver Highway and the Northern Highway. MacIver Highway and the Northern Highway. So you'll be taking over from Heathgate FCV. Heathgate FCV, if you could move up to the incident when Tubac Tanker 2 arrives.
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0: Ja, de hit it, thank you.
1: Thank you, thank you.
0: Welcome, he's good, thank you, too. Sitting here to the NBO, MacArthur Highway.
1: Well, he's good, thank you, too. We've got an incident in not yet under control. Two reported signal 83. It's a NBO between the car and truck.
0: He's good, thank you, too. All received.

0: Viacom. He's got FCV en route to incident.
1: Roger, he's got FCV moving up to incident.
2: Viacom 2 Brad Tanker 2 on scene and taken over from Heathcote FCV at the intersection.
1: Roger 2 Brad Tanker 2, you're on scene MacIver and Northern. Heathcote FCV moving up to incident.
3: Viacom Heathcote Tanker 2 on scene.
1: Roger Heathcote Tanker 2.
4: Viacom from the Viacom Harbour Control. Neither of these vehicles need to come up as far as the incident. They can hang back behind the last truck. Will be sufficient at this stage, thanks.
1: Right, thank you. Heathcote FCV, Heathcote Tanker 2. If you could just pull up, not at the incident, but just behind the last truck. Pull up behind the last truck, not at the incident itself.
0: Heathcote FCV received.
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1: Roger, thank you.

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1: Cove Highway Control.
0: Heathcote SCV and Heathcote Tanker 2 can return to the Northern Highway corner and await a Kilmore police vehicle, and Toubrac can be relieved when they get there. Thanks.
1: Roger, Cove Highway Control. After you, Heathcote MCV, Tanker 2, if you could return to McIver Highway, Northern Highway intersection for traffic. Thanks. After you, Heathcote MCV.
2: Heathcote MCV received, returning to corner of McIver Highway and Northern Highway.
1: Thank you, and Heathcote Tanker 2.
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1: Roger, we are now releasing Toubrac Tanker 2. 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
4: 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We'll wait for SCV and then we'll return. Thanks.
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0: Firefighter McIver Highway Control, sit rep.
1: McIver Highway Control, send.
0: McIver Highway Control, we've got a signal 83 here. We are now decamping the scene shortly, and we'll come back when the police require us. Over.
1: Roger, McIver Highway Control, separate from Heathcote Captain. We've got a signal 83. You're now decamping the scene. We'll return when police return. When police require.
0: Roger that. I'll get back to you when we leave.
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0: Viacom, this is Heathkit FTV. We've been released and we're returning to...
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1: Yeah, Heathkit Pumper, just to let you know, we're organising Signal 27 from this end.

0: fire from Heathcote Tanker 1 turning out to incident on McIver Highway after recall.
1: Roger, Tanker 1. Police on scene are advising there's smoke coming from the truck and requesting you to pull up on the south side of the scene.
0: Copy that.

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0: Qualcomm, could you just confirm the status of the job on MacIver Road? No, sorry, MacIver Highway.
1: We've got it as under control.
0: Roger, thanks, Qualcomm. We'll be called back probably later tomorrow for a wash away, so we'll leave it open at this stage.
1: Roger.

0: Like, I'm Pumper 68 responding to a structure fire corner of Primrose, Norman Street, Windery.
1: Roger, Pumper 68, stand by for fella.
2: Roger,
1: Pumper 67, being for Pumper 68, called through by a passerby, single-storey weatherboard with flames coming from the rear of the house. Believes it could be a vacant house. Just getting a second call now. They believe it's number 8, 8 Primrose, I believe.
0: Pumper 68, knowledge.
1: And Pumper 67B, acknowledge.
2: 67B, acknowledge.
1: And the second call is also now stating that the house, which is her house at number 6, is also under threat.
0: Pumper 68, acknowledge.

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0: Walk on Wind Rave Pumper 2, turning out code 1 to Structure 4, corner of Primrose Street, Normal Street, Wind Rave, code 1.
1: Roger, Wendery, Pumper 2. We're now getting a few calls on. I believe it's number 8, Primrose Street, Wendery, possibly number 6 also under threat. The original house is a single-story weatherboard with flames coming from the rear of the house.
0: Oh, that's welcome. Thank you.

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0: Can I just grab an on-scene contact number, please?
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0: Roger, thank you.

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1: Thanks, good, Tango 2.
0: Just acknowledging that call, we're a couple of minutes from turning out. I'm just waiting for a few more crew to get to the station.
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1: Roger, we're back from Captain Watkins of a incident. 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
1: Roger, we're back, Wendery, Captain, structure fire stop. 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
0: 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Pumpers 1 and 2 returning. Been handed to police.
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1: To Hamilton Pampers, Hammond Street Control 263. Also, North Hamilton, are not your responders, you want them replaced?
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2: Yeah, Flycom, North Hamilton Tanker 1 on. 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
3: 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I'll put the truck back in the shed, over.

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0: 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False alarm stop. And you're back for activation.
1: 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False alarm stop. Still apparent course.

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0: 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Thank you.
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0: Pardon, Maxwell Trevor.
1: Maxwell Trevor.
0: Do you have the further for the job in Becker's Marsh, thanks.
2: We'll be responding shortly.
1: Back Smash Pumper. The caller advised they could also smell it yesterday. It's out the front of 1 of 42, Young Street and into McFarlane. It smelled through the whole intersection. No persons affected. They did decline AB and they were not remaining on scene.
0: Yeah, Roger Pycon, was that unit 1 of 42 or 142?
1: Reported to be unit 1 of 42.
0: Yeah, Roger Pycon, I'll receive.

0: for no merit. It's a good message.
1: Meredith
0: CV will be attending to Primrose Street to assist with fire investigation with Commander Tony Miles.
1: Roger, are you on the way there now?
0: Affirmative.
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1: Back to Mars Control, Finn.
0: We're back in from Firefighter No Gas. I've been investigating.
1: Roger, back to Mars Control. We're back from Firefighter No Gas. We've been investigating.
0: Fire going back to Mars Control message.
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0: 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Falcon message.
1: And Falcon.
0: Roger, we notified the gas company. ETA is at least an hour.
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0: Word back from firefighter, no gas, of incident under control, sit right to follow.
1: Roger, word back from firefighter, no gas, and incident under control, same as sit rep.
0: Sit rep is that we definitely can smell the gas, we can't locate it, we've had the gas detector out and the tick looking for it. There's a strong gas smell, but yeah, we cannot locate it.
1: Roger, sit rep from firefighter, no gas. You can smell the gas, but you're unable to locate it. At this stage, you have had a tick out, but you're unable to locate it.

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0: 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I'll let you know when we're back.
1: Roger, Riddles Creek, Tango 2, where will you be?
0: We will be in Woodend.
1: Roger, Riddles Creek, Tango 2.

Tampa 75 and Tampa Platform 75. For information, we've had two FIP activations for this location. The one that you've been paged to, which is the Corio Street Vibert building input. The second input is the Fry Street McLean building.

0: Flight coming back to Mars Control. Word back from a firefighter, no gases incident stop. We've done atmosphere monitoring. We've had the tick in the gas detector out. We can't find anything. The gas company also will need to attend and find it.
1: Roger, back to Mars Control. We're back from firefighter, no gas incident stop. You've done atmospheric monitoring. You've also used the tick and the gas detector. Gas company is still to attend. Do you have an approximate address, given that originally it was McFarland and Young Street?
0: It's the nature strip of 1 to 42.
1: Roger, no gas control. It's the nature strip of 1 to 42 Young Street.
0: 1 of 42. It's the unit at number 1. Well, sorry, the unit number 1 at 42 Young Street.
1: Roger, it's the unit, up that address is unit, the nature strip on unit number 1, 42 Young Street in Bagus Marsh.
0: Correct, Flycom. You can mark Bagus Marsh, Pumper's attorney.
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0: 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We'll let you know when we're back online.
1: Roger, Heskett Kerry Out July.
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1: Roger, William Tanker 1, just let us know once you're available.
2: Roger.
1: FICOM, Wooden FCB message. 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Roger, just let FICOM know once you're available.